dirty black cigarette. 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First thing every morning that I do is start missing you.

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Right now, I'm not late against evil behavior. 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Take out comp, evil eyes and whack beats. 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The job is done, and still I have the strength for the night in the lyrical way.